0: Rock 102.
1: Big congratulations to everybody that cashed in and won $1,000. Now what are we going to give away? A trip to our iHeartRadio Music Festival. 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

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Just search Battle on Air for Stacy. 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

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Ah! Ah! 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

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What's up? It's Battle, and be sure to set us as your number one preset in your car and on the iHeartRadio app. Just search Rock 102 on iHeartRadio.

0: 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Still works.
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0: out too.
1: Gonna wrap things up here on your Saturday night. Appreciate you letting me hang out. It's been a lot of fun. We shall do it again soon. Instagram, hit that follow button. Battle on Air. Love you. Mean it.

0: 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That's Queen, Another One Bites the Dust, here with Cope and the Smashing Pumpkins.
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1: 38 special, Caught Up in You. I know that I've gotten some talkbacks, like when you, with StreamOS, you can talk back with the microphone. A lot of concern for the entangled manatee on the Georgia coast. But the good news is, officials with the Georgia Department of Natural Resources and other agencies are celebrating after successfully freeing an entangled manatee.

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Cope here. It's Janie's Got a Gun. Aerosmith. I'm still in the A's in our vast music library. This is the Coop, Alice Cooper. School's out.

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The Stroke and the Squeeze. The Stroke from Billy Squire and Soul to Squeeze from the Red Hot Chili Peppers. Morning.

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1: Recently found out that my wife has a crush on Bryan Adams, so I don't know if he's like a top five for her or whatever. 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I should find out. 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

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Don't know if you caught my list of celebrities that people are saying are really bad at their jobs. I'll have that for you in just a few minutes. 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
1: Hey, would $200 make up for the worst stomach bug of your life? 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
1: Now, imagine getting a distracted driving ticket from Bigfoot. Hey, what's up? It's Battle. 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One operation reportedly caught 74 distracted drivers in 6 hours. 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What do you think? Is this clever policing or completely ridiculous? Hit the talk back, Mike, while listening on the iHeartRadio app.

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1: Wrapping things up here on your Sunday. Appreciate you letting me hang out. It's been fun. We'll do it again soon. Instagram, hit that follow button. Battle on Air is where you can find me. Love you. Mean it. Bye-bye.